0: versus a third and about 16. So third and 8. Ball at the 36-yard line. Huffman with the pitch, and they're snuffing it out again. Losing yardage is Chapman. And that was Riddick Dinwiddle on the tackle. Clock inside 3 minutes now. And that does bring up a fourth down on that loss. So it looks like Freedom will be satisfied to punt on this play. Josiah Johnson handling punting duties tonight. Clock still moving, 2:25. The ball bounces on the ground. He does get it. Gets it off and takes a little bit of a Freedom roll. And obviously not a great punt. The ball did hit the ground before he was able to field it for the punt. So the 47-yard line, a Freedom 47, is where C.C. Roberson will start this drive. So again, only one drive tonight that they've had to start on their own side of the field. Hunter did a good job to get that one off. Zion Johnson after the bad snap. Harris back to pass. Incomplete. One of the almost the lateral pass there. But it falls incomplete. Second and 10 now. 28-7 our score. The Rams in front of the Patriots. Harris hands off, and the Freedom defense comes up big on this play. Three of them in the backfield. Tavion Wilkerson with the tackle. Had help from a couple other Patriots. Inside 2 minutes now. Third down and about 12. Ball at the 50-yard line. Harris awaiting snap, man in motion. Now he will keep it and be brought down in the backfield, but there is a flag on the play. He was brought down from behind by Ty Atkins. I'm a little concerned that this could be in the horse collar area. I mean, it didn't look like a blatant horse collar, but it was brought down from behind. So, see what the referee says here. Flag on the field. Oh, it's a face mask. Okay. So a face mask penalty against Freedom. I believe that will be a 15-yard penalty. And that will put C.C. Roberson with a first down at 36. 1:25 to go, 28-7 our score. Harris now with three wide receivers in. The handoff, left-hand side. Gain of about 6, and I believe that was Lamont Jackson again. He seems to be their featured back. Under a minute now to go in the first quarter. 28-7 is our score. Harris awaits the snap, has it now, another handoff, and Freedom is there. Forward progress might have given him a yard. See here, Alexander Central 14, Statesville 7, McDowell 22, Avery 7. Hickory and Newton Conover tied at 7. And I believe T.T. Roberson is going to let that be the last play of the first quarter. As it hits triple zero, we will go ahead and take a break. Our score 28-7, T.T. Roberson in the lead on Freedom on Big Dog 92.1.
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0: Big Dog 92.1, high school football game of the week. The first quarter in the book. T.T. Roberson up 28-7. Outside of the one good drive by Freedom, obviously it's been all T.T. Roberson. And they have done it on the ground quite a bit with the legs of Lamont Jackson. Had a few good passing plays as well. From Harris. 28-7 our score. And let's see here. The bottom of the third, Hickory is still up 1-0 on Charleston in their playoff series. Harris back to pass, has the man over the middle. It is caught. It is a first down. It is inside the 20. Tristan Thompson win on the catch. Ball now at the 19-yard line.

0: Harris awaiting snap. Trips to the right now. And he'll run it to the left. Has a blocker in front of him. Positive yardage down to about the 11-yard line. So a second down and about six. So they can get a first down before the touchdown, of course. Second and six. Harris awaiting snap. Two wide receivers to the right, one to the left. Jackson in the backfield. And in motion now. They'll give it to him. Actually, no, they pulled the Harris kept it. He goes down to about the 5-yard line. Going to be just short of the first down. Nevin Thayer with the tackle for Freedom. So it is third and one. Third and one. They can get a first down inside the five. And it is a pass play. It is caught. And he stretched for the end zone. And I believe it was knocked out and the ball was turned over to Freedom. As he was stretching for the pylon trying to get the touchdown, it was knocked out and it will be a touchback and Freedom avoids a scoring bullet there and will get the ball at the 20-yard line. So, with 10:47 to go, Freedom avoids going down further, and will have it at their own 20. Ryder Huffman waiting snap. Two wide receivers to his right, rolling to his right, now being pursued. He throws the ball. It is caught. Out past the 40. Great play by Huffman as he was being pursued and got hit as soon as the ball was let go. Kevion Holloway on the tackle. Juju Dominguez with a nice catch past the 40. So Freedom will have the ball at 42. I would deem that the second best play of the night after the touchdown, of course, Freedom had earlier. Huffman hands it off up the middle. Little bit of room. Ty Perkins. He's going. 40, 30, 20. Brought down inside the 20-yard line. Ty Perkins with a little bit of weaving in and out around defenders. And that will now be the second best play of Freedom tonight. So they've strung together a couple of good plays here now and are inside the red zone. Ball spotted right at the 15. They give it to Cy Perkins again. This time a gain of maybe 1.5. 28-7 our score. Under 10 minutes to go now in the half. A couple of positive plays here for Freedom, trying to claw their way back in it. Reminder, programming note, tomorrow the Tar Heels will play East Tennessee State. Kick off with Jones Angel and the guys at 12 noon with the pregame starting at 11. Back to pass is Huffman. Now he's being pursued, rolling to his left, throws the ball out of bounds. And Huffman ended up clear across track as his momentum kept taking him as he was running out of bounds. So that will bring up a third down and about 9. ball right on the 15, third and nine. Obviously four down territory here. South Caldwell now up 41-0 on North Gaston. Back to pass is Huffman. Does complete it. Positive yard, still moving inside. Got the first down. Ty Atkins with the catch has the first down, and it will be a first and goal for Freedom inside the 5-yard line. And there is a timeout on the field. C.C. Roberson wants to talk it over on defense. We'll go ahead and take a timeout as well on Big Dog 92.1.
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0: Big Dog 92.1, high school football game of the week. Freedom Patriots trailing 28-7, but they are in a first and goal situation now. Ball spotted at the 5-yard line. Freedom in their red uniform, all red, the white number. T.C. Roberson Rams wearing their all-white. All right, Freedom has three wide receivers to the right. Huffman back to pass, rolling to his right, has a blocker in front of him. Throws the ball incomplete. Couple of defenders there. I think one of them got a hand on it, so that'll bring up a second and goal. .56 to go in the first half. Next week, we will be at Patton for their matchup against East Burke. Might want to remind everybody tonight, if you are in downtown Morganton area, the Morganton Festival is going on, so if you're not intending to go to the festival, you might want to avoid downtown. And Huffman keeps it this time as a short game. Brings up a second down, a third down, and goal inside the 5, about the 4-yard line, maybe gained 1 yard on that play. So third and goal from 4. Hayden Carver Logan on the tackle there for D.C. Robinson. Freedom players looking to the sideline for the play. Juju Dominguez on the far side over here by the sideline. Play clock down to 3. They better do it quick. They do get it off. Huffman fakes the pass. Ducks back inside. In right at the goal line. Freedom players signaling a touchdown, but I have not seen the ref do it yet. So I believe it's literally at the 6-inch line. Huffman did a good job there. I thought he got in. Of course, I'm not at the best angle here. So it is a 4th and goal from about the 6-inch line. A tight formation now. And Huffman goes for it again, and I believe he was stopped. Huffman stopped again right at the 6-inch line. So Freedom, with a couple of cracks at it, unable to punch it in. that will mean that T.C. Roberson gets the ball back at that six-inch line. 7:19 to go, 28-7 our score. And we'll have a timeout on the field. Timeout T.C. Roberson. We'll take a timeout as well on Big Dog 92.1.
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0: Big Dog 92.1 High School Football Game of the Week. Bob Clark in with you on this Friday night. We've got a score of 28-7. As Freedom is trailing. And T.C. Roberson had a goal line stand of all goal line stands. The last two plays stopping them at the 6-inch line. So T.C. Roberson's quarterback will receive the ball 5 yards deep into the end zone on this snap. And he runs to the right just to get some room. Does get out to about the 3 and then is driven back. Actually, it looks like he got to the 5. So out to the 5-yard line, a little bit of breathing room there. Desmond Carson on the tackle for Freedom. Second and 5 now. This time when he receives the ball, he's standing on the goal line. During the snap, 4 wide receivers in. 1 man in motion. They hand it off this time up the middle. And looks like they got 2, maybe 3 yards on that carry. I believe it was Lamont Jackson on that carry. 3rd down and about 2. Trip to the left, 1 receiver to the right. 3rd down and 2. Quick pass, intercepted. 5, touchdown, Freedom on the pick. Adrian Hosley on the interception. Touchdown Freedom on the PIDK 6. Pick 6 for Hosley. So with 6:03 to go, 28-13 our score, pending the extra point.

0: ball is now snapped. Kick is up. And it is good. So Freedom with the pick six gets back on the board. 28-14 our score on Big Dog 92.1.
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0: Big Dog 92.1, high school football game of the week. Freedom showing some more signs of life. The pick six there by Hosley. 28-14 our score with 6 minutes to go. Update on the Hickory Crawdads. They are still up 1-0 at the bottom of the third. And they are in a rain delay. So Charleston in a rain delay with the Hickory Crawdads. Freedom placing the ball at 40, getting ready to kick off after their score.

0: crowd on hand for freedom. And a small group came over, C.C. Robertson. Low kick. Ball secured at about the 30. Don't quite think that was intended to be an onside kick, but it was very low and had a lot of pursuit from the Freedom players. So, T.C. Robertson will start again at the 30, or 29, let's call it. South Caldwell leading 49-0 at halftime. Hickory up 14-7 on Newton Conover. Back to the action here. Harris with the handoff. Plenty of room. A spin move, and he's gone. 30, 20, being pursued. Brought down just inside the 10-yard line. Cy Atkins. Lamont Jackson on the carry. I believe it was Atkins that saved the touchdown. Yeah, Ty Atkins saved the touchdown, I believe. Carry there from Lamont Jackson. Another handoff inside the five. Now being driven back. Talk about a momentum shift there as Freedom getting back on the board with pick six and then giving up that huge run here. And we've got a player for T.C. Robertson's helmet came off and seems to be limping just a bit. I believe that is the running back, Lamont Jackson. And he is now down on the field. Not sure what the issue is. Now his teammate pumping him up again. We'll go ahead and take an injury timeout on Big Dog 92.1.
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0: Back to the Big Dog 92.1. Injured player made it. Sideline now. So it'll be a second in goal for T.C. Robertson. Hand off up the middle. Not much there. A host of Patriots bring him down. Kobe Crawford, I believe, on the carry. So a third in goal situation. Third down at about two here. Freedom hoping they can duplicate the goal line stand that they stopped by earlier. Another handoff is a fake handoff, pass over the middle, touchdown T.C. Rope. Harris with the pass. And I believe Riddick Dinwiddle was the recipient of the touchdown catch. He is also the holder, so he is getting in position for the extra point here. Third and 4 to 14, pending this extra point attempt. I believe we have an offside, so... Yeah, flag is thrown on the attempt here. It's a false start, actually. So they'll back it up.

0: And your Hickory now up 21-7 on New Conover. About 5 minutes left in the half. So this extra point attempt now will be spotted at the 15 instead of 10. Kick is up, and it is no good. No good. So the score will remain 34-14. We'll take a break on Big Dog 90.1.
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0: Big Dog 92.1, high school football game of the week. Our score, 34-14. T.C. Robertson in the lead over Freedom. 4 minutes and 12 seconds left to go in the half. Dominguez and Perkins will handle the return duty now. Still a pretty hot and humid night. Little bit of a breeze.

ball placed at the 40-yard line. Roberson preparing to kick off. Fairly deep ball, fielded at about the 8, bobbled and picked up again. Out past the 15. Dyack is still rumbling, still moving, gets away from a tackler. Finally brought down past the 40. So Perkins gets it out past the 40, almost to the 45-yard line. Feels like he dragged about 3 defenders with him for the last 8 or 9 yards. So ball placed at the 44.

0: second and 10. Same formation, two wide receivers, Chapman in the backfield. Ryder Huffman back to pass, and we've got a stoppage of play here. Didn't see a flag, but the ref whistled, and looks like we have an offside right before the snap, so that'll bring up a second and 5 now for Freedom. A second and 5 after the penalty yardage. Same formation, two wide receivers, Chapman in the backfield. Huffman away from the snap. Has it now, looking right, throwing right, ball is caught at 50. Noah Francis on the catch. DJ Young tackle. But that was a very quick pass to the sideline, maybe gained half a yard. So about 3rd and 4 now. Again, the same formation. Huffman passes over the middle. This time he overthrows his receiver. Ball intended for Johnny Mabry, but it's way overset on that one. So it brings up a 4th down with the ball right at the 50-yard line. 4th and about 4. Going for it, of course. 34-14 our score. 2:35 to go in the half. Hickory now leads 27-7 over Duke Conover. Big 4th down play for Freedom. They want to try to keep in this game. And they will now take a timeout. So with 2:35 to go, we'll take a timeout as well on Big Dog 92.1.
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0: no matter what. High school football game of the week. Big Dog 92.1, Bob Clark in with you. 34-14 our score with 2:35 to go. Freedom trailing the Rams to T.T. Roberson. I'm out called by Freedom on the 4th down play. 4th and about 4. Freedom would love to get another score on the board before halftime. So a very crucial 4th down here. Ball right at the 50-yard line. Alexander Central leading Statesville 14-7. And the timeout finally over. Looks like that was an extra long timeout. Not sure what happened there. Alright, so 4th down and 4. Freedom lines up. Same formation, 2 wide receivers, 1 on each side. Now, and we've got, is that a delay of game? Well, yes it is. And I thought the timeout seemed too long. So that is a delay of game for Freedom. So this crucial 4th down, they lose 5 yards. So now it's a 4th and 9. And that probably changes the play. Not sure why Freedom had the delay there coming out of the timeout. Shot themselves in the foot there, so they'll bring out the punt team.

0: I'm not sure what happened, but in normal circumstances, I would say there's no excuse for having a delay of game coming out of the timeout. All right. A little bit of a bobble. Oh, bobble snap there. We've got a flag. The punter just got the ball off. Josiah Johnson, and was nailed by the defender. And when I say nailed, I mean he was nailed. So that will give Freedom the first down, roughing the punter. Wow. Josiah Johnson did pop up quickly, though, so it seems to be okay. But, yeah, he was getting into it. He got the bobble snap and had the punt motion going and just barely got the ball off. It was just humbled. So the roughing the punter flag came in, and now Freedom has the first down at the CC Rovers 40. Trip to the left, Huffman rolling to his left, getting ready to pass, and now he tucks it and runs. And is brought down to the sideline after a gain of about 7. So the ball now is at 31. Just over 2 minutes to go. 34-14 our score. Now Freedom with penalty yardage and now some positive offensive yardage. Second and third now. Second down and 3 yards. Trip to the right this time for Huffman. Rolling to his right, being pursued, does get the pass off. It is caught, and he's got a first down, I believe. Noah Francis on the catch, and that will be a first down. Francis took a lick on the tackle there as well. Kept the ball. So the ball now at the 26-yard line. 34-14 our score. Freedom trailing. 2 minutes to go. First half. Trip to the left now. Up and rolling left. Makes the pass. Out of bounds. Incomplete. I think he just kind of threw that one away. Pursued pretty well. Minute 49 now and a half. Second and 10. And now they've split up the formation a bit. Two wide receivers right, one to the left. Huffman fakes the handoff, throws the ball deep, has a man. It is caught. Touchdown, Freedom. Noah Francis again with the falling down to the end zone touchdown grab. See what Freedom wanted on this drive to get some points before halftime. So 34-20 now, pending the extra point, with a minute 42 to go. And here we go with the point after attempt. Well, a snap, kick is up, and it is good. So Freedom gets on the board again, 34-21 now. Take a break on Big Dog 92.1.
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0: High school football game of the week. Freedom High School getting back on the board here with a touchdown catch from Noah Francis. And it is now 34-21 with a minute 42 and a half. C.C. Roberson leading Freedom. Freedom helped out on that drive with the roughing the punter call, then put together a couple of great offensive plays, ending with the touchdown. 34-21. Ball placed at the 40. Freedom with a little dribbler of a kick, and it is fielded at about the 38-yard line. So P.T. Roberson will get the ball at 38. Again, I'm not sure if that was intended to be a onside kick. It was just a little dribbler right down the middle. Maybe they were hoping it would bounce off somebody and they could grab it. Either way, P.T. Roberson gets it at the officially in place of the 34. All right, four wide receivers now in for P.T. Roberson. And Harris will fake the handoff to keep it. Weaving in and out, getting the first down, has a lot of room now. Down past the 40, past the 30. 20, one man to beat, and he won't do it. Brought out of bounds at around the 10-yard line. Ebu Thomas on the touchdown-saving tackle. And just like that, T.C. Roberson back inside the red zone. Ball right at the 10-yard line, so I guess that is a first goal. Heck of a run there by Harris. T.C. Roberson kind of weaved back and forth a bit, and once he crossed midfield, turned on the jets, and just short of that touchdown. And he'll keep it again. This time he throws the ball. Looks like it kind of slipped out of his hand there, so incomplete. Minute 19 to go. 34-21 our score. D.C. Roberson threatening again after that great run. K-Rod Harris, definitely a weapon to this team, both throwing and running. Got four wide receivers in now, one running back. Harris handed off inside the end, down to about the 6-yard line. And that was Boston Bank on the carry. So brings up a third down and goal from about the 6-yard line. Clock still moving inside a minute now. Seconds to go in the half. Harris rolling to his right, throwing to his right. Ball is caught, twisting and spinning and getting into the end zone. T.C. Roberson scores again. And not sure who got the touchdown. Harris on the throw. So every time Freedom claws back in, T.C. Roberson answers. Jake Farmer on that catch for the touchdown. So, with 29 seconds to go, it's now 40-21, Keith Roberson. And looks like they're going to go for two this time. Harris, back pass, has a man, is caught. Two-point conversion is good. And now, Keith Roberson has doubled up Freedom, 42-21, with that two-point conversion by Tristan Thompson-Quinn. So 42-21 now our score. Take a quick break on Big Dog 92.1.
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0: High school football game of the week. Bob Clark in with you on Big Dog 92.1. 42-21 is our score. C.C. Roberson in the lead over Freedom. It does appear every time Freedom does something good, they have an answer. C.C. Roberson, that is. They scored. They got the 21 points on the board. And then within less than a minute, C.C. Roberson was able to go down the field and score themselves. Large part in the big run from Harris. Ball now plays the 40, the kickoff. Short kick, touched and now fallen on by Freedom. I believe that was Christian Chapman fell on the ball. So 27 seconds to go. Freedom will have it at the 32-yard line. McDowell is now up 36-7 on Avery. That game is at halftime. And looks like some sort of a penalty against Freedom. I'm not sure exactly what that was. But they've backed them up now to the 19-yard line. Freedom will start at the 19 with 27 seconds to go. Hickory Broadhead and Charleston still in a rain delay in third. Handoff past the 20-yard line. Freedom will get about 3 yards on that. I believe that was Ty Atkins on the carry. And that will do it for halftime. They'll be content to let the clock hit 0-0. So halftime score, 42-21. Freedom trailing D.C. Roberson. We'll take our halftime break on Big Dog 92.1.
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0: Big Dog 92.1, high school football game of the week. It is halftime with T.T. Roberson in the lead, 42-21 over the Freedom Patriots. Some other scores to tell you about. Hickory is now up 27-7 over Newton Conover at the half. We also have McDowell up 36-7 at halftime, Oak Avery. And let's see, your AC, which would be Alexander Central, 14-7 over Statesville. And that is all scores that I have right now. Oh, wait a second. Here we go. East Burke is up 16-0. And South Caldwell is up 49-0. Again, our score here, 42-21. Freedom trailing T.T. Roberson. We'll take another halftime break on Big Dog 92.1.
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0: Big Dog 92.1 High School Football Game of the Week. I'll park in with you on this Friday night. We've got a score of 42-21. Freedom trailing TC Roberson. And checking the score for your playoff Hickory Crawdads. They are now in the bottom of the third still under a rain delay. This game is against Charleston. If Hickory was to win this game, they would host a playoff game on Sunday, which would be the championship series, best of three. So again, they are up 1-0 under a rain delay in the third inning. Hickory looking to host one more game on Sunday. I doubt we'll have the final score for you before this game ends, so you may have to check the Hickory Crawdad website later on tonight to see if they get out of this rain delay. I'm not sure what they'll do if the rain keeps coming. They have to get this game done to move on to the next round, so we shall see, but hopefully the Dads can do that. I want to remind you, tomorrow we will have UNC Tar Heels football game for you at Tar Heels take on East Tennessee State, kickoff at noon, and the pregame starting at 11. And 1 week from tonight, we will be at Patton as East Burke will play Patton on our next broadcast of high school football for Big Dog 92.1. Again, a reminder, if you're in Morganton tonight or tomorrow, Morganton Festival is taking place. So you're either going to the festival or you're going to stuck in traffic if you go near downtown. So just plan accordingly for the Morganton Festival downtown Morganton tonight and tomorrow. We'll go ahead and take our next break and be coming back with the second half. Again, our score 42-21, Freedom trailing TC Roberson here at Freedom Stadium on Big Dog 92.1.
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0: Big Dog 92.1, high school football game of the week. We are waiting second half to start. Got a couple of scores that we did not have earlier. East Burke is up 23-6 on Winston-Salem Prep. And let's see here. Halftime, Alexander Central 12, Statesville 7. And the South Caldwell 55, North Gaston 0. Hickory up 27-7 on Conover. Drawn is down to Mountain Island Charter, 23-0. And Chase is up 14-0 on Mavis. Those are the scores that we have for you right now. Of course, our score here, 42-21. Keith Roberson in the lead over Freedom. Crawdads are still in that rain delay. 1-0, Crawdads lead 1-0. And let's see here, I think a couple of games started up again. McDowell, 36-7 at halftime over Avery. So, the players making their way back on the field now. We'll take one more break on Big Dog 92.1.
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0: Big Dog 92.1, high school football game of the week. Bob Stark in with you tonight. Getting ready to start the second half. Freedom trailing 42-21. CC Roberson, quarterback Harris having a big night. Running back, Kayron Harris, the quarterback having a big night. And also the running back, number 35, Lamont Jackson, with a big night. And it just seems like every time Freedom gets something going, gets on the board, they did have a pick six earlier tonight, too. But every time they do that, CC Roberson has been able to answer. So let's see what this second half is all about. And Freedom will be kicking off for the second half as they had the first possession of the first half. My son, Jake Clark, in the booth with me tonight, spotting, trying to help me get the player jersey numbers correct so I can tell you who made the touchdown, who made the run, who made the tackle. He's got eyes that are a lot younger than mine. Ball placed at the 45-yard line for the kickoff. And now we've got a whistle. Not sure why the ball was at the 45, but now they back it up to the 40. I don't know if Freedom was trying to pull a fast one there or not. Now the ball is on the 40 where it's supposed to be. So the second half just about underway. Kick is up and short. It's fielded at 35. And a little bit of room there and then driven back at about the 43-yard line. So, T.C. Roberson, Jake Farmer on the return. T.C. Roberson will start the ball at the 43.

0: carrot back under center. Four wide receivers, one of them in motion now. Harris will keep it and not get much, maybe a yard and a half. They do a lot of fake handoffs, and Harris is a good runner here. It's Adrian Halsley with the tackle there. I believe he's the one that had the pick six earlier tonight. Four wide receiver set again for Harris. Man in motion. And they'll give it to that man in motion. I believe it's number seven, Tristan Thompson-Wynn. But he does not get much. Barely gets back to the line of scrimmage. And maybe gave him a yard and a half. So it should bring up about a second and seven. Excuse me, third and seven. 42-21 our score. And it looks like we have a timeout taken for an injured player. It is Juju Dominguez down on the field at the moment. So we'll take an injury timeout on Big Dog 92.1.
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0: And the injured player is back on the sideline for Freedom. Play about to resume. A third and seven for T.C. Roberson. Harris gets the snap. Back to pass. Going deep. Has a man. It is caught. 20, 10. Hit. Still moving. Five. Touchdown, T.C. Roberson. Tristan Thompson-Wynn with the catch. And the reason for my stumbling on the call there, the defender got him by the jersey, and I thought he had him down, and he spun around, and the jersey gave way, and he was able to get into the end zone. So I was about to say he's down at the five, but he spun it around and was able to get into the end zone there. Win with the touchdown. Extra point attempt. Kick is up. And it is good. 49-21. The Rams of T.C. Roberson in the lead. We'll take a break on Big Dog 92.1.
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0: Football game of the week. T.C. Roberson picks up where they left off on the last half. Scoring 49-21 now, our score, with 10 minutes to go in the third quarter. Back to receive. Juju Dominguez, who had an injury a moment ago, back on the field. Ball placed at the 40. And kick is up. Fairly deep. Ball fielded about the 15. Has some room. I believe that's Cy Perkins. Spinning around, trying to get free, and he does for a moment. That could have been huge. He does get the ball out to about the 44, but was, let's say, a few inches away from making another break across the field. Good return nonetheless, ball at the 44-yard line. Perkins on that return.

read them again, try to dig out of this hole. Huffman, with pressure, goes down. Two linemen able to bring him down there for TC Roberson. Hayden Carver Logan will get credit for the sack, I believe. Also a loss of about 7. So it'll bring up a 2nd down and 17 for Patriots. Clock moving now, 9:31 to go. Two running backs in the backfield this time, and the play is whistled dead. Got a false start against Freedom. Crawdad's game still in the rain delay. 1-0 score, Crawdad's in the lead.

Clock moving. 9:10 to go. Freedom with some positive yardage now. They got all of the sack yardage back on that play. So it should bring up a 3rd and 10. Clock under 9 minutes to go now in the third.

Freedom player looking to the sideline for the play again. 15 seconds on the play clock. Two wide receivers to the left, two running backs in the backfield. Now one of the wide receivers goes to the right. Flag on the play. Huffman keeps it and goes down. Another Freedom player went down as well. Looks like he hit his knee. And not sure what the... Xavier Allred was the one that hurt his knee here. He's remaining on the field, though. Hobbled just a bit. And it is fourth down. Fourth and 11, right? Not sure what the call is there. But the Patriots will send out the punt unit. The ball placed at the 43. Zaya Johnson back to punt. Another low snap. Not a good punt. Had some height. Does take a little bit of a Freedom roll. And goes out at about the C.C. Rovers 46-yard line. So, ball now placed at the 46 for C.C. Robeson, up 49-21, 7:38 to go, third quarter.

0: Rams will have four wide receivers set again, one running back. And it's a quick pitch. I believe that's number three on the carry. Gets about 6 or 7 yards there. Tremaine Durant on the run. And I believe that Lamont Jackson's night is probably over. We haven't seen him the last two drives. Of course, he's already had a big night, and they're up 49-21. Same set, four wide receivers, one running back. Man in motion, Harris pitches this time. And Freedom is there to snuff it out and lose a couple of yards. I believe that was Grant on the carry. Several Patriots on the stop there, including Xavion Allred. East Burke now up 29-12. Third down play here. Harris back to pass, being pursued. The defender slips. Harris has a first down and more going down the sideline. Steps out of bounds inside the 30 at about the 26-yard line. So once Harris made that first move, there were no defenders in front of him, and he wisely took off, just ran out of bounds after a big game. Just under 6 minutes to go, third quarter. C.C. Roberson with three wide receivers to the right, one to the left. And it looks like we have a player substitution here. I'm not sure. I think there may have been a player with a helmet off that they have to go out for a play, if I'm not mistaken. So, first and 10. And now got another whistle. And now they're substituting again, and I'm not sure why, but the refs have allowed it, so they made a substitution, and now they're ready to go. First and 10 from the 26. Hand off this time, off the right-hand side. Lawson Banks getting the carry now. Hickory now leading Newton Conover 35-7. That game is in the third quarter. 6 minutes to go in that one. 5:30 to go in this one. Harris takes the handoff, keeps it, and is brought down. Freedom defensive lineman Tavion Wilkerson with the sack. So a big play by Wilkerson there. Brings up a third and about 12. Clock under 5 minutes now. Come on, Brady. We're not doing it. Come on, run it. Harris back to pass. Has a man. It is caught. He almost breaks the tackle. But he's brought down at the 20-yard line. Desmond Carson on the tackle. That was Tremaine Durant's catch. So that does bring up a fourth down, but it's now fourth and about four. Ball inside the 20-yard line. They, of course, will go for it at this point. Trips to the left. And we have a timeout by T.C. Roberson. We'll take a timeout as well. 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
0: High school football game of the week, Big Dog 92.1, Bob Clark in with you. T.C. Roberson in command and with the ball inside the red zone. They're up 49-21 on Freedom. But a big fourth down play here. Ball placed at the 19, fourth and four. Three wide receivers for Harris. One running back rolling to his left, tossing the ball over the hands. Just barely tipped the hands of the intended wide receiver, Riddick Dinwiddle. So, Freedom will hold there, and they will get the ball back at the 19-yard line. 4:06 to go in the third quarter.

0: Wyatt Cantrell in the backfield, along with Huffman, two wide receiver set on the left. Huffman slaps his hands, hands off. No, he keeps it himself. Good fake there to Cantrell. Huffman kept it. Got about 2 yards on the carry. Daniel Soldegger as the tackler on that play. Two wide receivers to the left now. Two running backs in the backfield with Huffman. Second and 8. Huffman back to pass. Rolling to his right. Low ball on the pass. Incomplete. Cantrell, the intended receiver, so brings up a 3rd and about 8 now. Clock stops on the incomplete pass, so we're now at 3:22 to go. Don't forget, tomorrow you can hear all the action for the Tar Heels as they'll take on East Tennessee State. Kickoff at noon, airtime 11 a.m. on Big Dog 92.1. All right, here we go, 3rd and 7. Huffman gets the snap, takes the handoff, throws the ball, incomplete. Looks like it was just about in and out of the hands of Juju Dominguez there, right around the 40-yard line. So that brings up a 4th down play. And it looks like they will punt. 3:16 to go, 49-21 on our score. I believe we had a couple of players cramp tonight. It's very muggy and hot still at this late hour. Good snap, best punt of the night for Freedom. It is caught at the 45. Backtracking now is the return man, crossing the field, has some room, 40, 30, has some blockers, 20, and out of bounds inside the 15. So, T.C. Roberson has spent most of the night in Freedom's territory. Chatton Wynn, the return man on that play. And we do have an injured Patriot on the field. So we'll go ahead and take an injury timeout with just under 3 minutes to go on Big Dog 92.1.
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0: Big Dog 92.1, the injured player for Freedom, Asai Perkins, being helped off the field right now. So, being taken to the medical tent here. Back in the action now, 1st and 10 for Ethan Roberson. They hand it off, and not much there. Freedom defense stops them after maybe a gain of 1, not even. But what is even is the score of Alexander Central and Statesville. They are now tied at 20. And scoring update, Hickory is now up 42-7. 2 minutes and 50 seconds to go. And that, of course, against New Conover, right? Second down here. And it will be a gain of about 7 yards, T.C. Roberson. Oh. down at about 4, let's call it. Under 2 minutes to go now in third. Harris awaiting a snap. 3 wide receivers this time.

fumble, and Freedom may have it. I believe they do. So the ball trickles back past the 20-yard line where Freedom eventually gains possession. Now, that would have been a turnover on downs anyway on the fourth down play, but with the fumble, that betters the Freedom field position. So they've got it now at the 21. They would have had it at the 6 or so. So 1:24 to go. Freedom back on offense.

0: Huffman hands the ball off and maybe gain of a yard. Cantrell with the carry. And Alexander Central has scored and are now up 27-20 on Statesville. Ball, clock ticking inside a minute now here in the third. Huffman back to pass. Dominguez has the catch and is thrown back by about six defenders. They whistled the play dead. He didn't actually go down. So that would bring up a third down and about the 21. Third and 11. 22 seconds left on the clock for the third quarter. Not sure if Freedom will or wants to get this playoff before the end of the, half of the third quarter. They've got 5 seconds to do it. 3, 2, 1, and that'll do it. They did not get the playoff in time. That'll be the end of the third quarter. 49-21 our score. T.T. Roberson over Freedom. End of the third quarter on Big Dog 92.1.
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0: High school football game of the week on Big Dog 92.1. Bob Clark in with you. 49-21 our score. The Rams of T.T. Roberson over the Freedom Patriots. Start of the fourth quarter here. Freedom with the ball on a third and 11. Ball at their own 21-yard line. Rain delayed, still keeping Hickory, Crawdad, and Charleston from continuing their deciding playoff game. So they are still under a rain delay. 1-0 is the score. The Crawdad's in the lead. Winner of that game goes on to the championship round. If Freedom were to win, if the Crawdads were to win, they would have a home game on Sunday. Back to pass is Huffman. Gets nailed as he throws, ball in the air, and it is picked off. Returning the ball now is about the 25, and Huffman got hit by two defenders. Chayton Wynn with the interception. Huffman is up, slowly jogging off the field under his own power. But that is about as big a hit as you'll see in high school football as he threw the ball. The ball had a nice spin on it, and he really did get it off, but the defender was able to jump in front and grab it, but he definitely took a lick from two defenders on that pass. Harris now back in control for the offense to C.C. Roberson. Quick pass down the sideline and out.

out of bounds. Tremaine Durant on the catch. So, Freedom's hopes of getting back on the board with that drive ended in that interception. And now all of a sudden, T.C. Roberson's back in the red zone. They've got a first down now with the ball at the 18-yard line. Excuse me, the 14-yard line, sorry. Ball is at the 14-yard line. First and 10. Harris with a quick pitch. Running back coming across the field inside the 10, inside the 5. Going for the pylon, but stepped out of bounds at the 1. So T.C. Roberson out of bounds. Tristan Thompson win with the carry there. So it's first and goal. T.C. Roberson ball at the 1-yard line.

0: And they'll line up three wide receivers again. Harris awaiting snap. Running back moves up beside him. Harris will keep it, and he will go into the end zone for the score. No flags on the play. C.C. Roberson, 55-21, pending the extra point. /11:27 to go. Yeah, there's a slight delay with the extra point attempt. Not sure exactly what that is, but all right, ball is snapped. Kick is up, and it is good. So now 56-21 is our score. Freedom down, 56-21. 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
0: Big Dog 92.1, high school football game of the week. 56-21 now our score. And in North Carolina High School Athletics, that would mean a running clock for the rest of this game. The clock is now at 11:27 in the fourth quarter. Freedom awaiting kick. Again, it just seemed like every time Freedom did something good tonight, C.C. Roberson had an answer for it. And they just kind of cooled away here now. And here comes the kick from the Rams. Short kick on the bounce, picked up and then fallen on at about the 24-yard line. So Freedom will start at their own 24. And Huffman is still in the game. Seems to be okay at this point. So he has three wide receivers, two to the right, one to the left. Throws the ball and caught by Juju Dominguez. Makes the move. Picks up some positive yardage. Maybe five on the catch. Little slant run there. And there is a flag on the play. Sorry, I did not see that. But it is a holding call. So that positive yardage will turn into a 10-yard penalty. So first and 20 now. South Caldwell with a final score 55-0 of North Gaston. To the left now for Huffman. Back to pass. Lets it fly, and it is dropped. That's one of those plays where I think the receiver heard the footsteps behind him and did not make the catch before thinking about the run. McDowell is now up 50-21 over Avery. Hickory now up 49-7 over Duke Conover. .928 to go. .56-21. Huffman pitches the ball this time. Not much running room there. I don't think he got back to the line of scrimmage. Christian Chapman on the carry. So third down, about 20. Clock moving now, inside 9 minutes. East Burke up 29-18 over Winston-Salem Prep. That game at the end of the third. Next week we will see the Cavaliers East Burke as they play Patton next Friday night. We'll have it for you on Big Dog 92.1. Josh McKinney of the paper will be joining me for that game next week. Another handoff, and the defense from T.C. Roberson meets him at the line. So it'll bring up a fourth down. Chapman on that carry again. Fourth down and about 20. So you would assume the punting unit will be on again. Again, we have the running clock now, 56-21 our score, so the rule used to be 42 points, and now it's 35, so we are at that 35 mark, so the clock is running now under 7.5 minutes. Running unit on for Freedom. Definitely a measuring stick game for Freedom, as C.C. Roberson, obviously the stiffest competition they faced so far. Decent punt here, fielded at about the 46. And coming down the sideline, inside the 20 again, cutting across field. One man to beat, and it'll be a punt return for a touchdown to put the icing on the cake for C.C. Roberson. Chayton Wynn with the punt return the score. So it is now 62-21 with the extra point attempt coming.

0: 25 to go. Extra point attempt. Kick is up and good. 63-21. Now our score with the clock moving at 6 minutes. Take a quick break on Big Dog 92.1.
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0: Well, high school football game of the week, Big Dog 92.1, Bob Parkin with you, T.C. Roberson firmly in command, 62-21. And clock moving now, inside 5 minutes, T.C. Roberson getting ready to kick off Freedom after the punt return score just a moment ago. Chayton Wynn on that return. And I believe I said 62, it's actually 63-21. They just put the extra point from the kick on the scoreboard. So 63-21, our score. Short kick, fielded at about 31. And let's see here. Who is that on the return there? Number 3? Thomas. Ebu Thomas on the return. So the ball placed at the 44-yard line. Clock now inside 4 minutes. Again, the Tar Heels play tomorrow at noon against East Tennessee. Next week, we will be at Patton for East Burke at Patton. Quick pass from Huffman. Juju Dominguez has it. Down the sideline. Five-yard gain. All right, to 49 now. Hickory up 56-7 over Newton Conover with 3 minutes to go. And Freedom, another handoff, has some room. I believe that was Cantrell with the carry. Gets the first down and quite a bit more. Ball now inside the 40 at the 37-yard line. So a nice run for Cantrell. .235 to go. I believe that's Cantrell again with a gain of about 3. No. 2 minutes and 14 seconds now to go in the ball game. Two wide receivers to the right. Huffman stands on his 40. Quick pass over the middle. Juju Dominguez has it. I believe he has the first down. And has the first down down to 45. And looks like we have a Freedom player down. Is that, I believe that's Dominguez, but it's down. So an injury timeout as Dominguez is very slow to get up. Looks like it may be a cramp there. Seems to be stretching his leg now. so we will keep it here as he gets up to his feet. 1:40 on the clock. 63:21, D.C. Roberson. Again, a few bright spots here and there for Freedom. But just when you thought they were going to climb back in this game, D.C. Roberson said, nope, not tonight. So that brings up a first down on the 25-yard line. So clock moving again now, inside 1.5 minutes. The 2 wide receiver set, Huffman with the 1 running back, fumbled the snap, Huffman gets it back, pitches it, Cantrell with a nice run, down to about the 11, right on the 10-yard line. Huffman did a good job. It was a high snap, somehow corralled it, spun around, and was able to do a quick pitch to Cantrell. Final score now, Hickory 56, Newton Conover 7. Inside 1 minute here. Huffman awaiting snap, has it now. Quick pass, incomplete. So the ball incomplete to Noah Francis. Second down, all on the 10-yard line. About 30 seconds left in the ball game. This will probably be the last play. In fact, they don't have to run another play with the clock, but you would think they'd want to get on the board here again if they can. Huffman rolling to his left, passes the ball, has his man in the end zone, and it is a touchdown. So with 11 seconds left in the ball game, Freedom does score again. 63-27 now. And I believe that will be the ball game. They do not kick the extra point at this point with the running clock. So our final score, 63-27, Freedom falls to T.C. Roberson. Again, you can hear the Tar Heels tomorrow, kickoff at noon. Next week, we'll be at Patton for Eastburg at Patton. I want to thank my son, Jace Clark, for helping me see the players' numbers tonight as my spotter. And thanks to Melody Simmons back at the studio for pushing all the right buttons. Hope you have a hilarious weekend. Bob Clark for Big Dog 92.1.

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Corn and charred oak barrels make bourbon. And we, along with a little help from Nashville, make great country music. All we need now is you and yours. Here, enjoy another great country song. 92.1, The Big Dog.

Tallarice, hard to believe a quarter century later, the memories remain like, well, it was yesterday. The lessons endure and the lives lost, I never forget. 25 years ago today, on September 11th.

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12: Here's a look at your forecast from the National Weather Service on the Big Dog 92.1. This evening into the overnight, you can expect it to be partly cloudy with a low around 68 and a calm wind. This has been a look at your forecast from the National Weather Service on the Big Dog 92.1.
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0: Graylin James, Water Out of Winning there. It's Alla Reese with Megan Maroney and Kenny Chesney with Parmalee next in Cowgirl.
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4: 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And we know that hootin' leads to hollering. Yeah! And you know, yeah! A little hootin' hollering never hurt anybody.
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Tyler Reese, marking 25 years since 9/11. We hold in our hearts the families, the friends, and those communities forever impacted.

If you're wondering why a lot of country songs are about trucks, well, it's because no one ever said, "Dang, look at that awesome Prius."

0: Morgan and Ben by now. Tyler Reese, what do we got rolling for the weekend here, you think? They say that we are showering too long. The estimated shower time, they say 3 minutes is long enough. 3 minutes? Really? You must be a fast scrubber. They say a lot of us 16 minutes. That may be a little aggressive. Sometimes my wife spends 16 days in the shower. I have the water bill to prove it, but they say 3 minutes. 3 minutes. Tres minutos, por favor. Hey, cold as you, Luke Combs. John Morgan music on the way next. Thanks for having us on.
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11: Here's a look at your forecast from the National Weather Service on the Big Dog 92.1. This evening into the overnight, you can expect it to be partly cloudy with a low around 68 and a calm wind. This has been a look at your forecast from the National Weather Service on the Big Dog 92.1.
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0: Jason Aldean, part of the new album, Songs About Us. And, you know, Jason Aldean, don't tell me before hitting it big. Jason was ready to walk away in the late 90s after getting dropped by First Record Label. Thank goodness he didn't. Now 30-plus, number one strong. Low Cash, John Party, your California cowboy. And the only California kid, the only California native that's a member of the Grand Ole Opry. He's next with the Night Shift.
1: Here's the deal. 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

A pickup rolling down a dirt road with a cloud of dust blowing from behind and the music playing loud. That's what country sounds like. 92.1, The Big Dog.

If it's country music that leads you to drink, then what are you going to do after all the bars are closed? After all the bars are closed. Please listen responsibly.

0: Cole Wetzel and Ella Langley. Love that one. That is Jaded from those guys. Tyler Reese, happy weekend. Get along, little doggies. Kenny Chesney's got a new album, Silver Sands Marina, coming for us. That'll be September 25th. Morgan, Kid Rock, in All Summer Long is next.
1: Hey, y'all, this is Brantley Gilbert, and this is my new song, Good Damn. Good Damn is a song I wrote with my good friends Brock Berry Hill, Taylor Phillips, and a fella you might know by the name of Hardy. And it's a song about shooting a shot. Long story short, hope y'all dig it.

0: What's up, y'all? It's Brantley Gilbert, and you just heard my new song, Good Damn. Thanks for listening.
1: So, just for the record, we're not country-ish. We're country all the way. Yeah! Playing one great song after another. 92.1, The Big Dog.

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Big Dog Country, 92.1. The Big Dog.

The red, white, and blue flapping in the wind at a Friday night football game. That's what country sounds like. 92.1, The Big Dog.

If it's country music that leads you to drink, then what are you going to do after all the bars are closed? After all the bars are closed. Please listen responsibly.

0: Lainey, the phone, the keys, the wallet, and you. And how about that? Did you see her on ESPN College Game Day? And she held her own, making the picks. She had her guy Duck there. And she asked BYU or the other team they were playing. I can't remember now. She said she picked BYU because you're the BYU Cougars. And she was a Cougar because she got herself a young man named Devlin Duck Hodges. Young Ducklin, if you will. How about that? Old Navy launching a new line of $15 fragrances that shoppers claim smell like high-end luxury perfume. 15 bucks. That beats my cheapos on Amazon. I might have to check that out. Give you the details next with Josh Turner and Jordan Davis as well.
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10: Here's a look at your forecast from the National Weather Service on the Big Dog 92.1. Overnight, it will be partly cloudy with a low around 68. For your Saturday, you can expect it to be mostly cloudy with a chance of showers and thunderstorms throughout the day and a high near 83. This has been a look at your forecast from the National Weather Service on the Big Dog 92.1.

Lauren and Chase, Jordan Davis on the way, as well as Josh Turner and Old Navy. Those $15 fragrances coming out soon. Would you wear one of those if nobody knew it wasn't a luxury cologne? I've been doing that for years. Why? We're balling on a budget, people.

A John Deere sitting on a hillside with a small bird perched on the stack. That's what country sounds like. 92.1, The Big Dog.

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Kenny Chesney out last night. I remember when that song came out for Halloween, a bunch of guys dressed up as Brad Pitt's brother, a man on the run, a doctor, a lawyer, a senator's son. 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Or am I just old? Bailey Zimmerman, Chevy Silverado.

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So, just for the record, we're not country-ish. We're country all the way. Yeah! Playing one great song after another.

Well, hello there, and how are you? It's me, Shannon, Shannon Black 995 on socials, back with you, taking you into the weekend. A lot of college football action going on later today.

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0: Hey, it's Jacob Hackworth, and that was my new song, What Took You So Long?
1: And now, we'd like to share our favorite recipe for a good time. First, add a little of this. I'm how you can make a heart of gold from this heart of stone. Then, sprinkle in a bit of this. And then, add a whole bunch of these ones. Too late, you're the one that got away. Finally, mix well, serve, and enjoy daily.
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0: Wheat and hops make beer. Corn and charred oak barrels make bourbon. And we, along with a little help from Nashville, make great country music. All we need now is you and yours. 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

Kenny Chesney, Carry On. So Tyler Hubbard and Brian Kelly set the internet on fire. They're going to be performing as FGL at Stagecoach next year.

If you're wondering why a lot of country songs are about trucks, well, it's because no one ever said, "Dang, look at that awesome Prius."

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That's what country sounds like.

Hello there, and welcome to your Saturday. It's me, Shannon, got you in the middle of the night heading into a weekend with the birthday boy. I think Hardy turns 33 today.

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This here's a job for country music. 92.1, The Big Dog.

We're gonna take you to church. 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And on a hands of time. 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Why does he call you dog? 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Country music's got you covered.

0: We know that country music leads to hootin'. 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And we know that hootin' leads to hollering. 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

Slow down summer. No, don't slow down. We don't have that much summer left. Ella Langley posted videos to her socials of her seeing all the nominations that she received for the CMA Awards. If you haven't watched her, find out. It is a must-see video if you're an Ella fella or an Ella fan. Just

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Hello there. Welcome to the middle of the night for my overnighters, my all-nighters, my insomniacs, my partiers. It's Dustin Lynch and Jelly Roll Chevrolet.

0: Morgan Wallen, don't we? So Taylor Sheridan has developed another series, a pirate series, in some sort of adaptation of Treasure Island that is going to premiere on October 11th. I don't know on what streaming service. This guy is all over the place. Listen, if you have not seen Lioness, OMG, insane.
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7: Here's a look at your forecast from the National Weather Service on The Big Dog 92.1. Overnight, it will be partly cloudy with a low around 68. For your Saturday, you can expect it to be mostly cloudy with a chance of showers and thunderstorms throughout the day and a high near 83. This has been a look at your forecast from the National Weather Service on The Big Dog 92.1.
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1: A John Deere sitting on a hillside with a small bird perched on the stack. That's what country sounds like. 92.1, The Big Dog.

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6: Here's a look at your forecast from the National Weather Service on the Big Dog 92.1. Overnight, it will be partly cloudy with a low around 68. For your Saturday, you can expect it to be mostly cloudy with a chance of showers and thunderstorms throughout the day and a high near 83. This has been a look at your forecast from the National Weather Service on the Big Dog 92.1.

white and blue, flapping in the wind at a Friday night football game. 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

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The Big Dog.

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Luke Combs nominated again for Entertainer of the Year and Male Vocalist of the Year for the CMA Awards that air in November, and his albums nominated too. My

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0: We know that country music leads to hootin'. 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A little hootin' and hollerin' never hurt anybody.
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0: Just for the record, we're not country-ish. 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Yeah! Playing one great song after another.
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0: Luke Bryan does a really good job juggling his tour responsibilities with his judge responsibilities on American Idol. 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He wrote music in Nashville for artists like Travis Tritt and Billy Currington. 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

0: Jelly Roll with Hands Up. Jelly Roll's kind of gotten himself into a little bit of trouble. He hosted Jimmy Kimmel, and he made some jokes that and comments that made half of the world mad. The other half loved it, of course, but he probably should have gone the route of Dolly Parton and stayed out of politics. It's always safe that way. He has done tremendous good since his days of incarceration. He has done so much work with young folks in particular who are incarcerated, teaching them music, and hopefully a skill that will help them change their lives.
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12: For Big Dog 92.1, here is a check in your forecast on your Saturday. Cloudy conditions with a chance of rain today. High temperature near 80 degrees. A low overnight of 69. Chance of rain on Sunday with a high temperature near 86. That's a look at your forecast from the National Weather Service.
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0: If you're wondering why a lot of country songs are about trucks, well, it's because no one ever said, dang, look at that awesome Prius.
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We know that country music leads to hootin'. Woo! And we know that hootin' leads to hollerin'. Yeah! And you know, a little hootin' hollerin' never hurt anybody.

0: Luke Combs, you know, he arrived in Nashville from Boone, North Carolina in a Dodge Neon. Now, he's a big boy, and that's not that big a car. He drove it for a long time, even after he became successful. Got to start playing the local scene in Boone before moving to Nashville, and he has earned a reputation as a powerhouse songwriter. Wrote most of his stuff, at least early on. He's kind of sharing it now with some other songwriters, but man, he has been a powerhouse in Nashville. I'm Kent Stevens. Thank you for letting me get your weekend started with you.
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Kent Stevens. It is Saturday morning, and I'm playing all the best country in the country, and I hope you'll let me hang out with you all weekend. How about Jelly Roll with Chaboozy on Amen?

A pickup rolling down a dirt road with a cloud of dust blowing from behind and the music playing loud. That's what country sounds like.

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0: is Ella Langley, who grew up in the same state as Riley Greene, good old Alabama. She got her start playing local venues and then writers' rounds around Nashville before she broke out. She really got the attention of country music executives by her TikTok videos. TikTok. You know, it was social media that got Kane Brown going, too. There was a big following. Nashville caught on, and well, the rest is history for Kane and Ella Langley. 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

Post Malone is officially off the market. 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

0: John Morgan with Kid Myself. That guy's from North Carolina. He is a talented sharpshooter, an outdoorsman, loves being outdoors. He signed to Jason Aldean's Night Train Records and first got to Nashville, like so many artists, and focused on songwriting. Kid Myself's turned out to be a big hit here at the end of summer for John Morgan. I'm Kent Stevens. Straight ahead, it's another Morgan. Morgan Wallen with Last Night.
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11: For Big Dog 92.1. Here is a check on your forecast on your Saturday. Cloudy conditions with a chance of rain today. High temperature near 80 degrees. A low overnight of 69. Chance of rain on Sunday with a high temperature near 86. That's a look at your forecast from the National Weather Service.
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0: Tim McGraw with One of Those Nights. Morgan Wallen's done it, but not many others have, except Tim McGraw. He has had three singles in the top 20 on the Billboard Hot Country Songs chart at the same time. And that is quite a feat. Three-time Grammy winner. He also has a private pilot's license, just like Dierks Bentley, and flies himself to his own concert tour dates. Tim McGraw. His wife's awfully beautiful, too. Have you seen a picture of Faith Hill lately? As gorgeous as ever.
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We and hops make beer, corn and charred oak barrels make bourbon, and we, along with a little help from Nashville, make great country music. All we need now is you and yours. Here, enjoy another great country song. 92.1, The Big Dog.

Just for the record, we're not country-ish. We're country all the way. Yeah! Playing one great song after another.

0: 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You know, when it comes to streaming, he has knocked some rock and pop artists out of the top spots. 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

at Kent Stevens. His name is Jason Aldean. This is the Dirt Road Anthem. And in six, Cody Johnson with Horseback.

day, Potts Farm was a place to go. Load a truck up, hit the dirt road. 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King and the Can and the Marlboro Man. Jack and Jim were a few good men. Where you learn how to kiss and cuss and fight too. Better watch out for the boys in blue. And all this small town, he said, she said. Ain't it funny how rumors spread? Like I know something y'all don't know. Man, that talk is getting old. You better mind your business, man. Watch your mouth. Before I have to knock that loud mouth out. I'm tired of talking, man. Y'all ain't listening.

0: Horseback.
1: You know, that's an appropriate song for Cody Johnson. Horseback. Got to start riding bucking horses, working on ranches in Texas. He was professional in the rodeo. Got a lot of injuries. He said country music's not quite as brutal. He is, he credits that blue collar work he did with inspiring his lyrics and giving him a work ethic that caused him to stay in there when he had obstacle after obstacle. You know, he was a regional success first. Took him a while to take hold nationally, but when he did, folks fell in love with his music. I'm Kent Stevens. Hey, it's a Chevy Silverado, Bailey Zimmerman, in just a second.
2: 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The government is over $38 trillion in debt, which means the IRS isn't slowing down. 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
10: For Big Dog 92.1, here is a check in your forecast on your Saturday. Cloudy conditions with a chance of rain today. High temperature near 80 degrees. A low overnight of 69. Chance of rain on Sunday with a high temperature near 86. That's a look at your forecast from the National Weather Service.
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0: Chesney with Carry On. You know, the Billboard Country Airplay chart has not been around forever. There were other charts before it for country music, but on the Billboard Country Airplay chart, Kenny is number one. He has the most number one singles, more than any other artist on that chart, more than 30 to his name. And Kent Stevens, straight ahead, Thomas Rhett. It goes like this.
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Now, we'd like to share our favorite recipe for a good time. 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Then, sprinkle in a bit of this. And then, add a whole bunch of these ones. Finally, mix well, serve, and enjoy daily.

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Well, Ella Langley's latest is called I Can't Love You Anymore, and I'm going to play it along with a flashback from Randy Houser, Like a Cowboy. That's right after George Burge, Cowboy Songs.

0: That is Ella Langley with I Can't Love You Anymore. Well, it sounds like LSU's off the hook. The SEC threatened to kick them out over the NFL players that they signed. They still had college eligibility, and in other leagues they can do that. But in the SEC, there's a rule that NFL players can't come back to SEC teams. So when Lane Kiffin did that, the SEC said, we're going to meet and consider kicking you out. Well, that's all it took. NFL players are off the roster. Coming up, the Zac Brown Band with Chicken Fried.
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1: I'm on a plane. Then a country song came on.
0: Then what are you going to do after all the bars are closed?
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0: is Love Ain't from the Eli Young Band. Well, you're going to love the soundtrack we've got all weekend. It ain't bad. Matter of fact, it's fantastic. Let us hang with you all weekend long. Whatever you're up to, we'll make it better. I'm Kent Stevens. God bless you. Let's do all the good we can in all the ways we can, and I'll see you soon.
1: Hi, it's Pastor Jim Tamas, TDB, on this Saturday with a thought for today, brought to you by your friends at the Blessed Hope Fellowship, located now at 215 West Erin Street in the Stone Church behind the comma. When Columbus sailed into the mouth of the Amazon River, one of his men thought they had found an island. "No," Columbus replied, "we've discovered a continent. A river that big could not come from an island." So would the Bible. A book so great couldn't come from man. It's from God himself, given by divine revelation. Have you found this message for your life today? The Word of God speaks to our needs. It brings us wisdom, comfort, strength, guidance, peace, joy, hope, and on endlessly. It's been aptly stated that we should study the Bible to be wise, believe it to be safe, and practice it to be holy. This is Pastor Jim Taylor, on behalf of your friends at Blessed Hope Fellowship. On this Saturday, I encourage you to attend your church tomorrow. If you don't have a church home, I invite you to worship with us anytime
2: at the Blessed Hope Fellowship, 215 West Erin Street, behind the comma.
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4: Killing Me, actually, I wrote here at the ranch as well. I just kind of run around hunting. We're actually in the middle of another song, and I started playing that melody just kind of out of nowhere. And I stopped both of them, and I said, "This melody, I don't know where this just came from, but we got to chase it." Whenever that just kind of fell out of my brain and chased that whole idea, and turned out to be a great song on the record.

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But these songs do not. 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

0: 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It's not just home on the range anymore. 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

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That's what country sounds like.

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0: Blake Shelton, Let Him In Anyway. That's brand new stuff. Well, Blake holds the record for the most awarded artist in CMT music history, racking up a massive total of 8 wins over his career.
1: Here's the deal. 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
12: For Big Dog 92.1, here is a check on your forecast on your Saturday. Cloudy conditions with a chance of rain today. High temperature near 80 degrees. A low overnight of 69. Chance of rain on Sunday with a high temperature near 86. That's a look at your forecast from the National Weather Service.
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A John Deere sitting on a hillside with a small bird perched on the stack. That's what country sounds like. 92.1, The Big Dog.

0: Y-axis. That's good. Lauren Elena right there with Chase Matthew and Rick Taylor here. Well, she got her big break as a runner-up on the 10th season of American Idol. Can you believe that was 15 years ago? That is crazy. I'm glad she pursued country music and didn't back out of it. Yeah, starting her singing career as a local kid rock band called Southern Gospel and Grease. Yeah, she was named as a member of the iconic Grand Ole Opry, though, 11 years after her showing on American Idol. So I'd say she did it all right. Love that. Lauren Elena, Chase Matthew, together. Sound good. Hey, Rick Taylor with you here. We appreciate you making us a part of your weekend, everybody.
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0: 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Let's head to the North Carolina Farm Bureau scoreboard. 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Ours is one of three kicking off at noon. The other two feature Old Dominion at Virginia Tech and Wake Forest versus Purdue. 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And at 7:30, it's Georgia Southern at Clemson. The big one nationally tonight in Austin, it's number 1 Ohio State and number 4 Texas lifting off from Austin at 7:30. 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
1: Beats ETSU as we get ready to head into the DirecTV Coach's Corner. Jones is or will be very soon standing by with head coach Bill Belichick. Jones?
2: Oh, yeah, I'm right here with Coach Belichick. Of course, everybody happy down here after a 35-3 win, Carolina over ETSU. Coach, congratulations on the victory. And let's just start with what you liked from today. Felt like a very consistent, very professional kind of a performance from your team this afternoon.
3: Yeah, I thought we came out and played hard, Jones. You know, I thought ETSU did a good job early in the game, converting a couple of third and shorts and keeping us off the field. But, you know, in the end, we were able to hold the points down and put together some touchdown drives that, you know, converted or that where we converted the right area opportunities into touchdowns, not field goals. And so that was, you know, kind of the key to the game in terms of, you know, the points getting up to the 35. We were able to, you know, make those touchdowns. So good job finishing the drives.
2: You, of course, had the odd delay. I think it was around an hour and 19 minutes eventually. How did you try to manage that with your team in a unique set of circumstances?
3: Yeah, well, you know, we had a lightning delay last year in the Charlotte game. So, you know, it comes up from time to time. You just don't know how long it's going to last. It lasts a half hour after the closest lightning strike. So, you know, you think you're about to be in the clear, and then there's another strike somewhere within the radius, and then so you're back to the waiting game again. But it is what it is. Both teams got to deal with the same thing. So, you know, you just got to be ready to go when they finally, you know, open the doors.
2: When things did get going again, you were able to get a ton of young guys out there, a lot of true freshmen, some redshirt freshmen seeing their first time. How valuable is that for them and maybe for you as a staff to be able to see them out there playing some?
3: Yeah, well, it's good for them to, you know, get in there and get their feet wet. You know, we'll see how much playing time, you know, they earn going forward. But, you know, it's a chance for them to get an opportunity to get out there and play. And you know, we'll look at the film, see how they did.
2: Two more things, Coach. All three of your running backs were effective today. Ben had the nice touchdown on the pass. DeMond scored three times. Jalen McGill had some nice moments. Feels like that room, I mean, I know you talked about it earlier this week, but feels like that room's really coming along and you have some options there.
3: Yeah, for sure. There's good depth in the run back position. Those guys all, you know, play hard and are well prepared, and they're durable. They're, you know, tough guys that have some size and can push the pile and break tackles. So that's been a big plus for us, and, you know, we've gotten a lot of production out of that position.
2: I'm sure I know the answer to this. It's just get better every day and get ready to go. But you have a big week upcoming and to Clemson next weekend. What's kind of your mindset? What's the team's mindset as you move through this next week?
3: Yeah, it's a great opportunity for us to, you know, go down there. You know, we have a lot of respect for, you know, Dabo, Coach Sweeney, and the job they do. Certainly they, you know, they laid it on us here last year. So, you know, we know how explosive they can be and how good they are. You know, we'll need to play our best game, and well, that's what we'll get ready for.
2: Tar Heels certainly feel good today, guys. 2-0, even if it took a little longer than anticipated. 2-0 with the win today, 35-3. Coach, congratulations on the win, and look forward to talking with you this upcoming week.
3: All right, thanks, John. Thank you.
2: That's Bill Belichick, guys, inside the DirecTV Coach's Corner.
1: And Carolina gets the 35-3 win this afternoon over ETSU. 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
1: Clap, guitar, the words that rhyme. 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
0: We'll preach from the book of Matthew.
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0: We are less than a week away from the release of his new album, That Is Riley Green, and about a week and a half away from season 30 of The Voice. Riley joining as a new coach on the show alongside Queen Latifah. Then you've got Kelly Clarkson and Adam Levine. In fact, Adam was joking that he wanted somebody in a cowboy hat around to mess with him. Well, that is one thing that Riley will be bringing to the show, his signature cowboy hat. Evidently, Adam is missing Blake a lot. So they found another guy willing to sit in the big red chair and give Adam a little bit of grief. Country music, keeping Adam Levine humble, one cowboy hat at a time.
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13: For Big Dog 92.1, here is a check in your forecast for your Saturday afternoon. Cloudy conditions with a good chance of rain. High temperature near 80 degrees. A low overnight of 69. Looking ahead to Sunday, good chance of rain with a high temperature near 86. That's a look at your forecast from the National Weather Service.
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I have a little confession. Yesterday was National Make Your Bed Day. So today, I decided to be a rebel. Go ahead, ask me. No, I didn't make my bed. That's just the way I roll. Here is Jelly Roll and Lainey Wilson and their number one.

The red, white, and blue flapping in the wind at a Friday night football game. That's what country sounds like. 92.1, The Big Dog.

We know that country music leads to hootin'. Woo! And we know that hootin' leads to hollerin'. Yeah! And you know? Yeah! A little hootin' hollerin' never hurt anybody.

0: Breaks Your Heart. That is the Eli Young Band. Well, there was a few hearts broken this week as the final three acts advanced from the fourth and final week of season 21 quarterfinals of America's Got Talent. So that means the 12-act lineup is set for the semifinals, which takes place this next week, and we've got the season finale happening in just a week and a half.
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Jumping right back into another hour of your favorites with Lauren Elena and her latest, All My Exes. Well, if you are a child of the 90s and you love the 90s sitcoms, oh, you definitely want to stick around to find out more about an upcoming auction.

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0: Love and Life Again. That is Ella Langley, the latest single from her new album, Dandelion. And if you are a 90s kid and you love those 90s sitcoms like Friends and Frasier and, let's see, Seinfeld, Fresh Prince, you know all of those. Well, this is kind of cool. They've got some iconic props and some clothing items, wardrobe, things like that, that will be hitting the auction block next month. I mean, how cool would it be to be able to display a little bit of classic television history? Get in the zone,
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7: Here's a look at your forecast from the National Weather Service on the Big Dog 92.1. This evening into the overnight, you can expect it to be mostly cloudy with showers and thunderstorms likely and a low around 67. This has been a look at your forecast from the National Weather Service on the Big Dog 92.1.
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So last weekend, Lainey Wilson made an appearance on College Game Day, and she joked about being a Cougar when she picked the BYU Cougars to win. And, of course, that she's a Cougar because, well, she married a man younger, 4 years younger than herself.

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0: We're going to take you to church. 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Back in the saddle again. Country music's got you covered.
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0: hard to believe, but we are down to the final two episodes. And watch for the bullets to fly in an action-packed episode 7 of Lioness tomorrow night. Only two episodes left. I have no doubt that Taylor Sheridan is going to take us on a bit of a roller coaster ride in these final two episodes of season 3.
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The Big Dog.

A John Deere sitting on a hillside with a small bird perched on a stack. That's what country sounds like. 92.1, The Big Dog.

sources, they may have found a replacement for environmental engineers. 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But first, here's that big old hit, Choosing Texas. It is Ella Langley. Just when I-

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0: Big Dog 92.1, and that is Kenny Chesney's Carry On. And they will carry on. Last weekend, a big weekend for Christopher Bell, who picked up his first victory of the year in the first race of the chase at the Darlington Raceway. With 9 races remaining, we are headed to the Worldwide Technology Raceway for the Enjoy Illinois 300 tomorrow.
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16: 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So you get it all.
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19: Here's a look at your forecast from the National Weather Service on the Big Dog 92.1. This evening into the overnight, you can expect it to be mostly cloudy with showers and thunderstorms likely and a low around 67. This has been a look at your forecast from the National Weather Service on the Big Dog 92.1.
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0: How we do Fancy Life.
1: 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That is Walker Hayes with Fancy Like. So I'm going to dance my way out the door. Enjoy the rest of your Saturday evening as well as the rest of your weekend.
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3: It's Cole Swindell. This is my brand new song, Girl Dad. 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I think that's where the idea came from. 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I know he can, but I wish I could see him see it.

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